0: Sorry. 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
0: 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Angry. Angry.
1: Here are some more sentences. Let's practice them together. I'm sorry for being late. 늦어서 미안해. 자, 여러분, 혹시 학교에 지각한 적 있나요? 그럼 선생님한테 이렇게 말해보세요. 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Okay, now your turn. Let's say it one more time. I'm sorry for being late. Very good. Why are you crying? 너는 왜 울고 있니? 아까 그 울었던 아기 기억나죠? 아기를 토닥토닥 하면서 Why are you crying? 물어볼 수 있어요. Now it's your turn. Why are you crying? Excellent. Okay, our last sentence. My mom was angry at me. 우리 엄마가 나한테 화가 났어. 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Are you okay? 자, 화가 난, angry 잊지 마세요. Now, let's say it all together. My mom was angry at me. Good job, everyone. Now, let's practice and review the words one more time.
0: Good. Good. 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
1: 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Did you have fun today? 이렇게 저와 함께 매일매일 단어를 연습하면 여러분도 영어를 잘할 수 있어요. Have a nice day, everyone. I will see you again next time. Goodbye.

0: what's it call it? A treetop woods.
1: Take nature photos of rare forest animals, huh?
2: Yeah, great day. Aww.

0: shoulders. Gear up!
1: This is terrible.
2: Oh, what does it matter?
1: Oh, Mecha Builders, my new exhibit opens today and I still don't have a picture of the what's-a-call-it.
3: Sorry, the who's he, what's it now?
1: Just come to the museum. I'll show you. The what's-a-call-it is a mysterious animal. The story goes it lives right here in treetop woods.
0: What's this?
1: That's a mold of footprints from the what's-a-call-it. And those are its horns and feathers. Some people say the what's-a-call-it's not real, but I saw it once when I was a little girl. And that's why I'm opening this exhibit, to prove to everyone the what's-a-call-it really exists. All I need is a picture. I can't open the exhibit without it.
3: That is a problem.
1: I've tried and tried, but every time I get close, it runs away.
0: Birda, we'll help you get a clear picture of the what's-a-call-it. Okay, Mechas, we've got a problem to solve. Planet. Test it.
3: Solve it. Yeah.
2: Can we borrow cameras to take pictures of the what's-a-call-it?
0: Please?
4: Sure.
3: Boy, that one funny-looking camera.
4: Oh, that's not a camera. It's my periscope.
5: I use it to see over tall objects. Hi, Mecha Elmo.
3: Huh?
2: Hello.
4: Here, try it.
3: Oh, let me see. Interesting.
4: All right. Here's a camera for you, you, and you.
0: Thanks, Ori.
2: Has Ori ever seen the what's-a-call-it?
5: Bird has told me the story, and we all know Treetop Woods is full of surprises, but I've been all over these woods, and I've never seen it. If anybody can get a picture of the what's-a-call-it, it's the Mecha Builders.
0: Thanks, Ori. We're on the case. We need to get a picture of the what's-a-call-it so Berta can open her exhibit.
3: But Berta said when she gets close, the what's-a-call-it always runs away.
0: Maybe you two can wait with your cameras while I fly above and tell you when it's coming. Then we won't scare it away.
2: That sounds like a good plan.
3: Yes, me say, let's try it.
2: Ready, Mecha Cookie Monster?
3: Yeah, me ready.
2: Cookie.
3: Dum-dee-dum, dum-dee-dum. Oh, a feather! It's the what's-a-call-it!

0: Just a chicken. Oh, achoo!
1: Wait, I hear something over here. Could it be? Oh, the what's-a-call-it? Oh, it's coming.
0: Mecha Cookie!
2: Come back, what's it called? We just want the picture! Where did he go?
1: Oh, that way! It's heading for the meadow!
2: Mecha Elmo is on it!
0: Which way they go?
2: This is Mecha Elmo's chance! Just need to be very quiet. Huh? A cow?
3: Moo-hoo!
2: You're not a what's-a-call-it?
3: Moo, moo, moo, moo.
1: I think we lost it.
0: Oh, too bad we can't ask cow which way what's-a-call-it went.
4: Hi, Mecha Builders. How'd it go? Did you get a picture?
1: Not yet. We need a new plan. That what's-a-call was too fast.
4: Yeah, I've been there a lot.
0: Yeah, we saw something, and we went this way, and then we went that way, and we almost saw the... Whoa! Hey, Ori, what, you fall out of tree or something?
5: No, this is my camouflage.
0: Hmm.
5: I use it to blend in with the leaves and trees so I can take pictures of birds without scaring them away.
1: That's a great idea! We can use camouflage to blend in like Ori. Find the what's-a-call-it and take its picture before it sees us. Come on, Mechas!
0: Sound good to me.
2: Let's try it!
4: Yeah!
1: Can't see anything yet.
2: Nothing over here. Not the Cookie Monster?
0: Nope. Me not see. Wait a minute. Me see something.
2: Hoof prints!
1: Oh, just like the hoof print in the museum. The what's-a-call-it must be close.
0: Yeah, good thing it can't see us with our camouflage. This perfect plan.

0: See no tickets here.
1: Wait! That's not it! That's Birda!
2: Did you get it? I came to help.
0: It's very close.
1: Come on, everybody.
2: Wait for me.
1: I think it's in here.
0: That's not it. It's just a chicken.
1: But it was just here, wasn't it?
2: Maybe the what's-a-call-it was just never meant to be spotted.
3: We can't give up now. There must be some way to get a picture without scaring it away.
1: Sneezing scared it away. Camouflage didn't work. Splitting up didn't work either.
0: Wait a minute. Do you remember that thing Ori let me look through?
3: The one that was like a big tube?
1: That helps him look around things?
0: Yes. Now what was that called again?
4: You mean my periscope?
0: Whoa!
1: Ori!
0: Yes, exactly. Ori's periscope. That the thingy.
4: It uses mirrors here and here to help me see around rocks and trees when I'm out searching for birds.
1: That's it! Just like Ori uses his periscope to find birds, we can each build our own periscope using mirrors. And then we can all help find the what's-a-call-it without scaring it away.
2: Of course! Why didn't I think of that?
4: They're easy to build, too. You just need two mirrors and something to make the tube.
2: We have all those things back at the museum.
1: Yeah! Let's do it!
2: Let's use these. Here you go, Abby. Will these...

0: work?
1: Perfect! Almost ready! What's-a-call-it, take its picture, and prove it's real once and for all. Purda, Mechas, come quick.
2: What is it, Abby?
3: Did you find it?
1: Shh, look over there.
0: Wait, is that...
1: The What's-a-call-it?
0: And it's coming this way. After all these years, the What's-a-call-it is...
3: A chicken on its head?
4: Bah-bah.
3: Oh, that's why we saw cow and chicken each time in forest.
2: Oh, look at Elmo. Thought those hoof prints looked familiar. They were cow hoof prints.
1: And the feathers were chicken feathers.
0: Outstanding.
1: Now's a chance to take a picture for the exhibit.
4: Bah-bah-bah.
3: Moo?
5: Oh.
2: Wow.
0: Builders.
1: We did it! We solved the problem! We built a periscope that helps you see above and around things. And that's how we got a picture of the What's-a-call-it.
2: Wow!
1: Cool!
6: Why don't you tell everyone how you figured it out?
1: First, we planned it. We thought about ways to solve the problem.
2: Then we tested it. We tried different ideas and didn't give up.
3: Then we solved it. We found a solution and saved the day. In the dark.
7: Thanks for taking us on this hike, Jerry. We learned a lot.
8: Yeah, like always hike with buddies.
9: You know it. That's so no one gets lost, right, Ranger Nat? Ranger Nat?
10: Okay, everybody, follow me. We should turn this way to get back to the trail. Kids? Jerry? Whoa! My man!
7: Where's Ranger Nat?
9: I think he's lost.

0: Mars.
1: Boy, are we glad to see you. We were hiking in the woods with Ranger Nat.
2: But when we got back, he wasn't with us anymore.
3: And now we don't know where he is.
4: Aw, poor Ranger Nat. It's going to be dark soon.
5: And he'll be lost in the woods.
6: Lost in the woods?
7: We need to find him, quick!
8: Nekkas, we've got the problem to solve.
6: Okay, it's getting dark soon, so we need to find Ranger Nat fast.
7: Let's split up so we can search different places at the same time.
6: Great idea! You roll that way,

0: Ranger Nat. Ooh, look like footprints. Hey, come look over here.
1: Okay, coming. Is it Ranger Nat?
0: No, but those may be Ranger Nat's footprints. We should follow them.
2: Yeah, but it's almost too dark to see the tram.
1: It is getting dark. We should go back to Jerry.

0: Harry and come up with a new plan.
1: It's so dark now. Are you still going to be able to find Ranger Nat?
2: We will, Timmy. Don't you worry.
0: We just gotta make sure we don't get lost, too. Jerry, do you have a flashlight we could borrow?
3: We have 3 flashlights.
0: Yeah!
3: Here you go.
0: Thanks, Jerry. Check it out! A flashlight is a tool that shines a beam of light to help us see in the dark. A light can also be used to send signals. That's a way to communicate or tell someone about something.
2: Seeing in dark is good, but one problem. Me worried about being alone in dark.
0: If you need us, do exactly what you're doing now. That'll be our signal to come over.
2: Like this?
0: That's right. Flashing lights mean come over. Ready, Mechas? Let's find Ranger Nat in the dark.
4: Well, this must be the right way, I hope. Caught on a branch. Oh, wow! It's a shirt for summer! Look at that!
0: Ranger Nat! Where are you?
5: Ranger Nat! Hey! The footprints! We found them again! Let's follow them!
2: Which way do we go? There are 3 sets of footprints.
0: Looks like we've got to split up again.
5: Remember, if anyone needs anything, flashing lights mean come over.
2: Right. Me go this way.
0: I'll go this way.
5: Then Nick and Elmo will go straight.
2: What the?
0: Are you okay?
5: Yeah. Nick and Elmo's just testing that the signal works. It works.
0: Oh, Mecha Elmo! Mecha Cookie Monster! Come over!
2: We saw your signal.
5: What is it? Where's Ranger Nat?
0: I found a piece of his uniform. Look!
2: Oh, boy, that means he was here. Let's keep following the footprints.
4: I don't have my tent or my s'mores, but at least I have my lucky pine cone. I'm gonna have to come back when it's laid out to find that hat.
5: Huh. It's Ranger Nat! Come over!
0: Saw your signal. Did you find something?
5: Yeah, down here. Mecha Elmo thinks he sees Ranger Nat. Follow Mecha Elmo.
2: Good job.
0: Yay!
5: Ranger Nat, it's us! Huh? That's not Ranger Nat, but that's Ranger Nat's hat.
0: We're on the right path. Can't be far behind him now.
2: Yeah. Oh, yeah.
4: Oh, I'm starting to feel hungry. Oh, it's a good thing I always keep one of my world-famous, adventure-approved oatmeal raisin cookies right here in my pocket. And now it's right here in my mouth. I love it.
2: Me smell cookies, and not just any cookies. Whoa!
0: Saw your signal. What did you find?
2: Ranger Nat's world-famous, adventure-approved oatmeal raisin cookie crumbs.
0: Are you sure? That was a silly question. You know your cookie crumbs.
2: Oh, yeah. This Ranger Nat's trail for sure.
5: It's too bad we don't have a bigger flashlight, so Ranger Nat can see us wherever he is.
0: Nice thinking, Mecha Elmo. You follow the crumbs, I'll find a bigger light.
4: Well, maybe if I climb up high, I can figure out where I am. Yeah. My lucky pine cone! I lost my lucky pine cone. This is not my lucky day.
5: Huh? Hey, that's Ranger Nat's lucky pine cone.
6: Any luck finding Ranger Nat?
0: Not yet. I need to find a great big light that can be seen from everywhere.
7: We don't have any lights bigger than the flashlights.
0: Wait a minute. The truck has lights. Can I use your truck, Jerry?
6: Anything to help rescue Ranger Nat.
5: He has to be

0: Mecha Cookie Monster! I am so happy to see you! What are you guys doing out here?
1: Yeah, we've been looking all over for you, and now we found you!
2: And we found this!
0: Hey, my hat! Thanks!
2: And this, too!
0: My lucky pine cone! This is my lucky day after all. Now, how do we find our way to Jerry's truck?
1: Oh, how do we find our way to Jerry's truck?
3: Will the truck lights be seen from everywhere?
4: Of course they will! If I... If I use the truck to make a signal like we did with the flashlights, everyone will see it and know where to go.
0: Oh.
1: What we do now?
2: Look, it's the cookie crack. That means that Mecha Abby has gone...
1: Mecha Giant!
0: Mecha Giant?
1: Yeah, when Cookie Clock is gone, she shrinks to normal size.
0: Maybe we can see her from higher up.
1: Yeah!
0: Yay!
2: On the way to the top!
0: Oh, there she is!
2: It's the flashing signal!
1: She's showing us how to get back.
0: What are we waiting for? Let's follow that light!

0: We're getting closer.
1: We almost there. Uh-oh, time's up.
2: Yikes, this truck is getting heavy.
3: Oh, no. Come on, we're over here.
2: Look, it's Mecha Elmo, Mecha Cookie Monster, and Ranger Nat.
4: Yay!
1: Hey, everybody.
5: Welcome back, Ranger Nat.
6: I made it.
2: We did it. We solved the problem. We used lights to communicate with each other in the dark. And we followed clues to find Ranger Nat. First, we planned it. We thought about ways to solve the problem.
4: Then we tested it. We tried different ideas and didn't give up.
1: Then we solved it. We found the solution and saved the day.
4: Someone else needs our help.
1: Time to bounce.

0: O by Bella Davis. O, Olive jumps into the pool.
1: O, Olive jumps into the pool.
0: O, Olga has cookies in the oven.
1: O, Olga has cookies in the oven.
0: O, Ollie holds onto the rope.
1: O, Ollie holds onto the rope.
0: O, Oma reads a good book.
1: O, Oma reads a good book.
0: O, people wear costumes in October.
1: O, people wear costumes in October.
0: O, Oscar opens the door for his mom.
1: O, Oscar opens the door for his mom.
0: O, Omar looks at an oar.
1: O, Omar looks at an oar.
0: O, Owen says hello to the officer.
1: O, Owen says hello to the officer.
0: O, what makes Olivia cry?
1: O, what makes Olivia cry?
2: Let's read it again.
0: O, Olive jumps into the pool. O, Olga has cookies in the oven. O, Ollie holds onto the rope. O, Oma reads a good book. O, people wear costumes in October. O, Oscar opens the door for his mom. O, Omar looks at an oar. O, Owen says hello to the officer. O, what makes Olivia cry?
2: I hope you had a great time with me. Let's get together again next time.

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1: Hello, everyone. 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Are you ready? 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

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Deep pool. Shallow pool. What is this? Perfect! This is a deep sea. Deep sea. Deep sea. What color is this? Great job! This is pink. Pink. Pink. Time's up! You can see this program.

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The next topic will be things that are thick and thin.

0: ahead and kick the ball, huh?
1: Attention, everyone! We are reporting live from the country's main soccer stadium. This is the crucial match of the season, the match for the super prize.
0: Wow! All right, we'll watch it for a while.
1: There is such an intense struggle in the midfield. Players are trying to regain the ball, but unfortunately, so far no one can keep the ball for a long time.
0: Hey, Bear, will they score a goal?
1: A great scoring moment, a shot! Oh, what a pity! A good time for a counterattack, pass! That's a miss! The ball flies off the field!
0: And where's the goal?

0: goal? When will I see a goal? So, where's the goal? There! Your soccer game has no goals at all! It's too boring.
1: The home team easily controls the ball by the opponent's penalty area. Pass. Another pass.
0: Yeah.
1: An attempt. The referee awards a penalty. Finally, the score can be opened. A shot for goal. And it's another miss.
0: Oops. A penalty for me.
1: The referee sends the player off for poor sportsmanship. And now the second half begins. The players are back on the field. The referee blows the whistle. The second half begins. We all need a goal.
0: Funny. Hey, Bunny, let's kick the ball. Catch it! Yikes! Goalpost. And now get ready for my goal! Oh, bunnies! All right, I'm in.
1: The fight for the ball is not over. Now the ball goes to the right half of the field. And now it's on the left half of the field. But the midfielder of the host returns it to the right half of the field. Another kick. The ball is back on the left half of the field. A kick, and the home team easily controls the ball by the opponent's penalty area again. And the host returns it to the right half of the field. One more kick, and the ball is again on the left half of the field. A shot! The fans got excited! The ball is back on the right half of the field. What a heroic pass!

such a tense game. A real soccer festival took place today to the delight of all soccer fans. The final score is 0-0. But as they say, it's not about scoring, it's about participating.

One, two, three, four, five. Hop! Catch it! Go! Go! Go! Bear, you got a goal! Go! You wanted this, right, Bear? Ha ha ha ha ha!

0: Brother George. This is Mummy Pig. Grandpa.
1: Hello, Peppa and George. You're just in time to see my latest creation. Prepare to be amazed.
2: Wow!
0: A robot!
2: Robots!
1: I built it myself.
3: Amazing!
4: Hello!
3: It can even talk.
4: Hello!
1: Oh, it can do more than talk. It will help us with jobs around the garden and in the house.
3: Fantastic!
1: Yes, and it is very strong. So, if we need to pick up, something heavy, the robot can lift it.
0: Show us, Grandpa!
1: Okay. Robot, pick up something.
4: Okay.
1: Oh!
0: The robot is strong.
1: Yes. Robot, put me down.
4: Okay.
1: Oh, yes. Its brain might need a little adjusting. There. That should do it.
3: I have to say, I'm quite impressed. Now then, who would like a glass of orange juice?
0: Yes, please.
1: Orange juice sounds lovely. It's thirsty work building robots.
3: Okay, I'll bring juice for everyone.
0: And the robot can help you.
3: Good idea, Peppa. The robot can carry the tray of juice.
4: Okay.
1: The robot might not be ready for carrying trays yet. Maybe after a few more adjustments...
3: Oh, Grandpa, you're such a fusspot. When the juice is ready, I'll call the robot to help.
0: Grandpa, what else can the robot do?
1: Well, I was thinking it could help me dig holes in the garden.
0: Ooh!
1: Robot, please get me a spade from the shed. It's not very good with doors yet.
4: Spade.
1: Robot, dig.
4: Okay.
1: That's a bit faster than I was expecting.
0: It's the deepest hole in the world ever!
1: Yes. Perhaps that's deep enough. Robot, stop!
4: Okay.
1: So you see, if I wanted a big hole in the garden... This robot is the one to dig it for me.
0: How will the robot get out?
1: Let's try this. Robot, dig yourself out of the hole.
4: Okay.
0: Hooray!
3: Juice is ready. Robot, please come here.
4: Okay.
3: Please carry this tray.
4: Okay.
0: Thank you, robot.
1: I have to say, I think I've done a good job with that robot.
3: Why are there massive holes in the garden?
0: Grandpa's robot made them.
1: Yes, and if we want holes in the garden, it's just one of the many things my robot is good at.
0: The robot can do everything.
3: Can it tidy up the house?
1: Well, maybe not the house just yet. But it might be able to tidy my shed.
3: Lovely.
1: Robot, tidy up shed.
4: Tidy up shed. Shed is tidy.
1: I might make a few adjustments before we have it tidy up the house.
0: Grandpa, I think your robot is the best.
1: Oh, thank you, Peppa.
5: Grandpa loves robots. Everyone loves robots.

0: All right, here we go, Bluey. I'm going to teach you how to play chess.
1: What's chest?
0: No, not chest. Chess.
1: Yeah, chest.
0: Okay, fine. I'm going to teach you how to play chess.
1: Oh, it's like checkers.
0: Yeah, but a lot harder than checkers.
2: And so probably a bit old for Bluey, right?
0: Oh, how old are you?
1: Don't you know how old your own child is?
0: I think I do, but just tell me.
1: I'm 6.
0: Are you still 6? Wow.
1: I'm almost 7.
0: Well, I reckon that's old enough.
2: Can I ask why you want to teach Bluey chess?
0: Because smart people play chess.
1: Can I play? She's 5.
0: Well, you might not be old enough for chess, Bingo, but you can watch us play.
1: Aww. It's okay, Bingo. You can help me.
2: Oh, Bluey.
1: Thanks, Bluey. Where's the dice? This episode of Bluey is called Chest.
0: Okay, I'll show you the pieces.
1: Who are the little ball guys?
0: They're called pawns.
1: Prawns?
0: No, not prawns. Pawns.
3: Hello, little prawn.
0: Okay, so the pawns can move 1 square forward. Well, sometimes 2 squares, but only on the first turn. And they take diagonally, see? Okay, don't worry about that. Now this goes... Hang on. Who's this?
1: This is Charleville, and this is Bonnie Bonbon.
0: Okay, Charleville and Bonnie Bonbon aren't invited.
1: Aww. A horsey! I've got one too.
0: Okay, so he's the knight.
1: No, he's a horsey.
0: Yeah, but he's called the knight.
1: No, the knight sits on the horsey.
0: Well, yeah, that's true.
1: Everyone knows that.
2: I thought you said smart people played chess.
0: Well, whatever you call him.
1: Mine's called Galahop.
3: Mine's called Daughter of Galahop.
0: He moves by jumping.
1: Oh, yes. Horses love jumping.
2: Ooh.
1: Who is Castlehead?
0: That's the rook.
1: I'm going to call him Castlehead.
0: Fine. Castlehead moves straight like this.
1: Castles can't move. This game's confusing.
0: Yeah, it is, Bingo. Maybe you just want to do some colouring.
1: No, she's on my team.
0: Oh, right, let's just start. There, your go, Bluey.
1: Aw, I want my own chess team.
0: Well, there's only 2 teams, Bingo, so maybe you just watch.
1: Aw, don't worry, Bingo, look. There's 2 horsies, see? And 2 castle heads. And 2 pom-pom elves.
0: Bishops.
1: And lots of prawns.
0: Pawns.
1: So this can be your team, and this one's mine.
3: Thanks, Bluey.
2: Nice one, Bluey.
0: Look, that's not
2: Let it go, Deep Blue.
1: Hang on, there's only 1 crown lady and 1 wedding cake head.
0: Ah, now, that's the king and that's the queen.
4: King queen!
1: Can I have the queen, Bluey?
3: Sure.
1: Thanks.
0: Ah, you can't just... that's fine.
1: Are you sure you're happy with the king?
3: Yeah, I'm okay.
0: Don't worry, Bluey. The king's the most important piece on the board.
2: Oh, is that right?
0: Yes.
2: And how many squares can he move?
0: Well, just 1.
2: Just 1 square? That was a big square, wasn't it? Oh, I'd better rest my royal feeties. They're a little tired. Meanwhile, the queen moves as far as she wants, in any direction. Which is handy because she has to do all the work.
0: Are you finished?
2: Yes.
0: Anyway, hey, where's Bingo?
3: Oh, it's a lovely day for a picnic.
0: Hey!
1: I thought the queen could go anywhere.
0: Bluey, have your turn.
1: What do I do?
0: Just move a prawn. Pawn! No, forward only. That's it. My turn.
1: Hey!
0: Oh, yep, your turn.
1: I'm moving Galahop.
0: No, he can't go that far, mate, and you can't move 2 pieces at once.
1: But Baldicus wants to visit Mr. Shinyhead. They're friends.
0: Well, no, they're actually enemies.
1: No, they're friends. Their little prawn children go to kindy together.
0: Okay, they're friends. Now watch. This is how you take a piece. Boop. See?
1: Galahop!
3: It's okay. He just starts from back here.
1: Oh, phew.
0: No, he's dead.
1: Galahop's dead?
2: Of course he's not dead.
0: Oh, no, he's not dead. He's just out of the game. I did say chess might be a bit old for you, Bingo.
1: You are going to pay, young man. My turn. Right. Where can I move?
0: Here or here?
1: Bang, there.
0: Yeah, okay. Now, you see, it's important to keep your pieces protected. I can just take him like this.

0: Yeah, I can just take him.
1: What about here?
0: Yeah, I'll take him again.
1: Stop it!
0: I'm just showing you the rules.
2: Get the queen out, Bluey.
1: Oh, yeah. Time for another picnic. Yeah. Can she do that?
0: Yep, but I have him protected. Doink!
1: My queen! Oh, no!
3: Really, Bandit?
0: Oh, and it was the king who did the honors.
1: Mom, how do you beat Dad?
2: It's easy, Bluey.
0: Here we go.
2: I can beat him in four moves.
1: Ooh.
2: First, I move this guy here.
0: Great start. Doink.
2: Then I move him and ask Dad, why do you want to teach the kids this game? And he answers, because smart people play chess. And I want my kids to be smart. Next move I ask, and why do you want your kids to be smart?
0: That's a bad move.
2: And this is what he'll say. Right now, you kids are little prawns, but one day you'll be queens. And I won't always be there to protect you. So you'll have to look after yourselves. But I'm going to do whatever I can now to help you.
0: Checkmate.
2: Because he's a good king.
0: And you're a good queen.
2: But a lousy chess player.
0: And you turned out fine.
2: Work on their heads later. For now, just hearts.
1: Here, Bingo. Oh, welcome. First things first. You're not dead, okay? You're at a pool party. Yay.

0: 18, ready to race all day and all night.
1: Believe it! My supersonic speed will keep me in the lead.
2: It's nearly dawn. Racers to the race. It's a two-lap race at a high-speed pace. Let's get this party started.
1: 9x2, two rays and away.
0: 12x2, super duper.

0: I can't ride 5 rays, but I can go on 3.
1: You can, but the 1-ray track is actually shorter.
0: 1 ray? No way! 3 rays are greater than 1. 6 by 3. 3 rays and away!
2: Righto. Which track?
3: You can take the 3-ray or the 1-ray 24. The 1-ray actually looks shorter.
2: That's the tip-off. 24 by 1.
1: And
2: woohoo!
0: Three by six!
2: Woohoo! 4 by 6. Uh-oh!
0: Better get my skates on!
4: See you later, alligator!
1: 18! Focus! Take the 2-ray!
0: What? Oopsie! 4 rays and
4: uh-oh!
0: Blocks away!
1: What now?
2: Don't give up! You're not out of the race yet! 6 by 4! Such fun!
5: Rays? I can't make an 8-tall rectangle, but I can ride 3 rays.
2: 4 by 3!
6: 3 by 8!
2: That's a big jump, but I could give it a try.
6: Ho! Oh, I'm going to make it! I'm going to make it! I'm not going to make it.
7: Whoever finishes lap 1 first gets a special power-up for lap 2! Hurry up, mate! Here they come!
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0: Back in the race! Speed is what I need! 6 by 3!
2: I'll have to take the jump! It's the only way to catch up!
3: You didn't make it last time!
2: So I'll try again! 3 by 8! Woohoo! Super duper!
7: Here they come! They're block and block! Who will win? Is it going to finish?
2: But 24 takes it by a block! Oh, that was fun! Same time tomorrow.
11: Oh, count on it, champ!

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We will find out how to do that in English, but first, let's see what's inside this magic box. Let me grab two cards. Here is the first card. All right, four letters long. Let's spell it out. K I N D. Once more, K I N D. The sounds, 소리. K, E 또는 I, N, D, D, 디귿. 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All right, I'll put kind back in the box and let me grab the second card. Here it is. Done. Just two letters long. The shortest word we've ever had. Let's spell it out. 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Not F, it's of. Okay? Of back in the box. All right, let's take a closer look at those two cards. And this was the first magic card. K-I-N-D, kind. 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It has many flavors. This is one kind of pizza flavor. You can say kind. Kind sounds like the following words. 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Kind, kind, find, and mind. Once more, kind. Kind, find, and mind. They all end in ind. 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Kind sounds like kind. Kind sounds like find. Kind sounds like mind. 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Kind sounds like find. Kind sounds like mind. Kind, find, mind, and kind. Kind, 종류. Let's move on to the second card. And the second card was a very short word, just OF, of는 뭐뭐의라는 뜻이죠. So these are members of, I think, a family. 뭐뭐의, of. Of sounds like the following words. 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Let's go through the words again. Of, love, dove, and glove. 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

0: 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Hello everyone, it's our 10th time of learning English through funny cartoons. 네, 여러분, 벌써 10회, 10회를 맞이하고 있습니다. 저와 함께 재미있는 만화를 보면서 영어도 배우고 다양한 표현도 배우고 한번 떠나볼까요? 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
1: I'm so full. I can't move.
2: Huh? Not me. I'm craving something else.
1: Are you serious?
2: Uh-huh. 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
1: If you really want it, let's order it. 이모! The fried combo, please.
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2: It looks so crispy. 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
0: 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Let's go, go, go.
2: I'm so full. I can't move.
3: Huh? Not me. I'm craving something else.
2: Are you serious?
3: Uh-huh. Look over there. Oh, that fried dish looks delicious.
2: Oh, if you really want it, let's order it. 이모! The fried combo, please.
4: Here you go. You can dip it in soy sauce.
3: It looks so crispy. Oh, it smells amazing.
2: Oh, let me try some.
3: Kevin, what are you doing? Where are your manners?
2: Huh? Oh, sorry. It looks so good.
3: It's not that. You shouldn't double dip. That's bad manners.
2: Double dip? Oh, so sorry. I totally forgot about it.
3: Yup. In America, it's not good manners to put food into a dip after you've already taken a bite.
2: Oh, right. I know it bothers you. Sorry.
3: It's okay.
0: 네, 여러분. 오늘의 Kevin's Cartoon English 어땠나요? 재밌었나요? 소리 질러! 감사합니다. 네, 여러분. 오늘의 핵심 표현 꼭 외워주시길 바라겠습니다. 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
0: 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Did you have fun today? 이렇게 저와 함께 매일매일 단어를 연습하면 여러분도 영어를 잘할 수 있어요. Have a nice day, everyone. I will see you again next time. Goodbye.

0: 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I'm disappointing about you. 같은으로 정답 확인해 볼게요.
1: 어, my back. My test is tomorrow and I can't concentrate.
2: You should have studied this earlier. Don't you know the importance of reviewing?
1: I know. I should have studied harder. Oh, I have an idea.
2: Kevin, what did you just do?
1: Oh, I can't study right now, Christine. Pretend you didn't see it.
2: Are you really planning to cheat?
1: Sure. A lot of students do it, too.
2: What? I'm disappointed in you. I'm disappointed in you. I'm disappointed in you. How can you do that?
1: Well, you know, doing it once won't hurt, right?
2: No way! Never! If you do it once, you'll do it again!
1: You think so? Ah. You're right. My conscience is going to bother me.
2: Exactly. It's not fair to students who study hard. Never do that in the future!
1: Yes! Understood!
2: When will you grow up?
0: Hello, everyone. 카툰으로 배우는 생생한 영어, Cartoon English 2.0의 니콜입니다. 오늘도 만나서 반가워요. 지금까지 공부

0: you, friends! Welcome to Fun Reading! Yahoo! I'm so excited to see you here. Let's read together and have some fun. Are you ready for today's book? Yes? Alrighty then, let's do it!
1: Hi there, everyone. The title of our first story is Spending and Saving Money. 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If you spend your money, you will buy something you like. 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If you save your money, you will maybe put the money in the bank. Before we learn more about spending and saving, let's look at some words from the story. Spend. Spend.
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1: 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Save.
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0: 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Let's read about spending and saving money.
1: Okay, guys. Should we get started? Let's go!
2: Community Economics, Spending and Saving Money by Meg Gertner. 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Everyone has wants and needs. People use money to get those things. Money is a scarce resource. People do not have an endless amount of money.

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People need food, water, clothing, and a place to live. They want things like toys or movies. Chapter 2. Benefits and Costs. Benefits are the good things that come from something. Food and water help people live. 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These kids benefit from the soccer ball. People use money to buy things that give them benefits. People also pay an opportunity cost. Buying one thing means losing the opportunity to spend money on something else. John buys candy. He doesn't have enough money left to buy popcorn too. The popcorn is his opportunity cost. Chapter 3. Saving. People can save their money to use later. They put their money in the bank. They do not spend that money.

people save money to buy long-term wants. These are things that people cannot buy right away. They do not have enough money yet. People also have immediate wants. Immediate wants are wants that can be filled now. Chapter 4. Making a decision. Anne wants to save money to buy a bike. But she also wants candy. Anne has enough money to buy candy now.

Anne has to decide. She could buy candy now, or she could save her money for the bike. She cannot do both. Anne decides she wants the bike more than she wants the candy. Anne decides to save her money. Glossary. Benefit. A good thing that comes from having something. Immediate want. A want that can be filled right away. Long-term want. A want that requires planning and saving for later. Opportunity cost. The things people don't buy because they're spending their money on something.

0: something else. Scarce resource. Something that people can get only in limited amounts.
1: So much fun! How about you?
2: Me too! I'm having a great time!
1: Should we read some sentences from the book together?
2: Cool! That's a great idea! Read out loud!
3: Benefits are the good things that come from something. Benefits are the good things that come from something. Benefits are the good things that come from something. People use money to buy things that give them benefits. People use money to buy things that give them benefits. People use money to buy things that give them benefits. People can save their money to use later. People can save their money to use later. People can save their money to use later.
1: Huh?

0: It's time to read our book now.
1: Wow, I can't wait. I wonder what we're going to read.
0: I'm sure you'll like it. Let's find out.
2: The title of our next story is My Name Is Not. In this story, a special goose has many, many names. All the animals on the farm call her different names. Funny Feather, Turkey, Honker. Oh, she has so many names. But she doesn't like these names. She has a real name. Her real name is Lucy. Before we read the story, let's look at some words and sentences from the story. Turkey. Turkey. Hey, Turkey. Don't call me a stuffed shirt. Hey, Turkey, don't call me a stuffed shirt. Feather. Feather. All those brown and tan feather lines on my back make me look elegant. All those brown and tan feather lines on my back make me look elegant. Voice. Voice. My voice has a unique quality. My voice has a unique quality. Famous. Famous. My great-great-grandmother was very famous. My great-great-grandmother was very famous. Okay. Let's read about these different names for Lucy.
0: Are you ready to dive into the book?
1: Let's do it!
3: 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Illustrated by Anita Dufala. Warwick Educational Media. Copyright 2013.
4: Being me is hard. It is not appropriate for someone like me to be stuffed here in a barnyard. You wouldn't believe all the names the other barnyard residents call me. Hey, Turkey, don't call me a stuffed shirt. If you want to know what a stuffed bird looks like, just wait until Thanksgiving. You may be one. 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If you would stay out of my way, I would not have to push you away when the people throw bread in the pen.
0: Pushy!
4: My name is not Helmet Head. You are just jealous because most of you are white all over while I have black on my head.
0: Helmet Head! Helmet Head!
4: My name is not Bunny Feathers. All those brown and tan feather lines on my back make me look elegant. Funny Feathers! Ha ha ha! My name is not Honker. My voice has a unique quality. It can be heard from a great distance. My name is not White Stripe. My white cheek and chin strap is the special mark of beauty showing that I am an exotic Canada goose.
5: White Stripe! White Stripe!
4: Actually, my heritage is from England. My great-great-grandmother was very famous. Maybe you have heard of her? She was known as Mother Goose.

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My name is Lucille Margaret Ann Waterford, but you may call me Lucy if you please.

0: 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Let's review.
1: Aw, poor Lucy. Hey, friends. Please call her Lucy. That's her real name. It's time for a review and a little quiz. This time, it's true or false. The goose's real name is Funny Feather. The goose's real name is Funny Feather. True or false? No, that's false. The goose's real name is Lucy. One of the goose's name is Honker. One of the goose's name is Honker. True or false? Yes, that is true. One of the goose's name is Honker. Fantastic job, everyone.
0: I hope you had a great time with me. Let's get together again next time.

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That is the power of crack. 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

0: boy. 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Welcome to Sesame Street. Oh, guess what? Elmo is learning how to play Elmo's favorite song on the piano. Twinkle, twinkle, little star.
1: Twinkle, twinkle, little star? That's my favorite song, too.
0: Oh, hi, Telly.
1: Hey.
0: Maybe Elmo and Telly could play it together.
1: All right. Let's make some music.
0: Okay.
1: That's not right.
0: Boy, Twinkle Twinkle is a really hard song to play.
1: I'll say. I keep making mistakes.
0: Yeah, Elmo too.
1: I better practice some more.
0: Yeah, Elmo too. Boy. Okay, Elmo's gonna try again. Oh, hold on, hold on.
2: Twinkle, twinkle.
0: Twinkle, twinkle?
2: Yeah, you know, the star from the song.
0: Oh, twinkle, twinkle, little star.
2: Mm-hmm.
0: Is Mr. Twinkle, twinkle okay?
2: Well, I will be if you don't give up. See, every time a kid gives up trying to play Twinkle, twinkle, little star, I lose my twinkle and I fall out of the sky.
0: Wow, Elmo didn't know that. Elmo didn't mean to make Mr. Twinkle Twinkle lose his twinkle.
2: I forgot about it, Elmo. But you gotta keep trying to learn to play my song. It has a beautiful melody. Come on, sing it with me.
0: You mean Elmo gets to sing with Twinkle Twinkle Little Star?
2: Sure, why not? Come on.

0: give up, kid. See, if you give up, I'll never get my twinkle back. And I'll never get to be up above the world so high like a diamond in the sky again.
1: Well, but how is Elmo going to learn to play the song?
2: Fear, little Elmo. I, Grover, the music monster, will teach you how to play Twinkle, Twinkle, Little Star. Say, is that the...
1: Yes, it is.
2: Love your song. Big hit in my household.
0: Oh, thank you. Thank you very much. Yeah, it's huge.
1: Oh, can Grover, the music monster, really teach Elmo how to play it on the piano?
2: Yes, I can, with my patented Feel the Music method.
1: Feel the music?
2: Feel the music. Yes, the first step is for everyone to step away from the piano.
1: Far away.
0: Oh, far away.
2: Arthur? Whoa. Perfect. Now, the next thing you do is feel the music.

0: Twinkle, twinkle, little star, how I wonder what you are.
1: Ha ha! See? Now let's hear you play that beautiful melody on the piano. Do it for Twinkle, twinkle.

0: what you are.
1: Yeah, play! I'm a faster rhythm!
0: Yeah!
2: Yo, Sky, here I come!
3: Twinkle, twinkle, little star, how I wonder what you are.
1: Well, Elmo still can't play the song. Okay, what is Elmo doing wrong, Music Master Grover?
0: I have no idea, Elmo. You see, I only feel the music. I do not play it. Perhaps you should try practicing. Well, I am off to teach my feel the music method to the Cleveland Orchestra now. Taxi!
1: Isn't that?
4: That's him.
1: Twinkle, twinkle, little star! I thought you'd be twinklier.
2: Yeah, well, I'll get my twinkle back as soon as Elmo learns to play my song on the piano. No pressure, Elmo.
4: Right.
1: Well, you know I can help with that. Yeah, I just learned a new magic piano playing spell.
4: Really?
1: Yep.
4: How cool.
1: It goes like this. Eye of Newt and tongue of Belize. Fingers on piano keys. Now play some twinkle, twinkle, please.
4: Elmo's doing it! Elmo's playing Twinkle Twinkle!

0: think you need more practice. Ready, Steve?
1: Mistakes than before.
2: Oh, well, sorry, Elmo. Sorry, Twinkle Twinkle. I guess the magic just wore off.
3: It happens.
2: Yeah. Well, I better go practice that spell some more. Zippity-zap!
3: Forget about it. Guess I'll never get my twinkle back now.
4: I can do it! I can do it! I can play Twinkle Twinkle Little Star! Listen!
2: Twinkle, twinkle.
4: Whoa! That means a lot coming from you, Twinkle, Twinkle.
3: Well,
1: Teddy

0: Just one word, Elmo. Practice.
1: Well, yeah, Elmo practiced, and Elmo didn't learn the sound.
0: Well, not yet, but you gotta keep practicing, Elmo. You gotta play it over and over until you get it. You can't give up.
1: Well, okay, Telly, okay. Elmo's gonna practice, and Elmo's not gonna stop until Elmo learns to play the song.
2: Suddenly, I'm feeling hopeful.
0: Ah, good luck, Elmo. I'm gonna go home and play this song for my mama.
1: Bye, Telly. Boy, Elmo better get to work.

0: I think you got it.
1: Yeah! Elmo played Twinkle Twinkle Little Star, and Elmo didn't make any mistakes! Hey, Mr. Twinkle Twinkle is twinkling!
0: Yeah, that's because you didn't give up, Elmo!
1: Oh, man! Oh, hey, do you want to sing with Elmo?
0: You betcha!

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1: I wonder what if. Let's try!
0: Ah, there feels an

0: for music.
1: Oh, hi, Elmo.
2: What's that sound?
1: I don't know, but let's find out.
3: Cookie Monster and Gonger, my name's Monica. I'm playing my instrument, the guitar, and I need a snack while I take five. Can you please make me a caprese salad for my break?
4: Of course we can help you, because we are Monster Foodies! Okay, me got the lettuce.
2: Oh, Cookie Monster, you know, not all salads have lettuce.
4: Okay, so what do we need to make caprese salad, Chef Gonger?
2: Well, we need a tomato, we need some fresh mozzarella cheese, basil leaves, olive oil, and balsamic vinegar.
4: Okay, we got tomato, basil leaves, oil, and balsamic vinegar.
2: You just said, okay, we got tomato, well, there should be fresh mozzarella cheese.
4: Yes, me did, and you know what? That's a funny story.
2: I hope you are not going to tell me that you ate all of the mozzarella cheese.
4: And it was delicious.
2: Ow, Cookie Monster! I got a plan. Okay, it's no problem. Let's go get fresh mozzarella cheese from the deli.
4: You got to calm down, Gonger. Breathe.

0: to the Daddy Park Cheese. 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We need fresh mozzarella cheese for a caprese salad. Can you help us, please?
1: 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Now we braid the cheese into our own special style. Then we cool it in water. After it's cooled, we place it in a special kind of paper called parchment paper, which acts like a towel, absorbing any extra water. Now we wrap that in butcher paper to keep it fresh and delicious. And it's done.
2: 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Cookie Monster Gonger.
0: Thank you. Cheese going on the fresh mozzarella cheese. 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
3: Well, this is a wild idea, but what if we follow the recipe?
0: Oh, good idea. Let's try.
3: So, first, we slice the tomato and the fresh mozzarella.
0: 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Slice, slice, slice.
3: Next up, the cheese.
0: Slice, slice, slice.
3: Now put them in a pot. Tomato, cheese. Tomato, cheese. Next, chop the basil leaves. Then sprinkle basil leaf on top.
0: Could he sprinkle?
3: Last drizzle of oil and balsamic vinegar.
0: It's beautiful. One caprese salad for Monica. Bye-bye, food.
3: Arrivederci, mozzarella, Cookie Monster. Since you did such a good job, I got this nice for you.
0: Oh, thank you, Gonger. I'm all that song.
3: Oh, come on, come on.
0: Yeah.
4: Thank you, Cookie Monster and Gonger, for this delicious and healthy snack. It'll give me the energy to keep on playing my guitar.

0: to the boom of my four big drums.
1: One, two, three, four.
0: Four big drums, they're all kinds of fun.
1: One, two, three, four.
0: My four little drums go tap, tap, tap, tap.
1: One, two, three, four.
0: Four little drums, just listen to that.
1: One, two, three, four.
2: Whenever there's a need for a beautiful beat,
0: I play four drums. Isn't that neat? The number four.

0: of work.
1: Hey, look, it's Grandma Bear. Hi, Grandma Nell.
2: Hey there, kids.
3: What are you doing?
2: Oh, I'm just listening to all the wonderful sounds of nature. It's like music.
0: Elma doesn't hear anything.
3: Me neither.
2: No? Well, listen a little more closely.
0: That sounds wonderful.
1: Elma wonders what other sounds nature makes.
3: Yeah, great question, Elma.

0: Oh, here's something, Gabrielle.
1: Me too. But where is it coming from?
0: Oh, maybe Elmo should use the binoculars. What did you find, Tango? Is that sound coming from a bird? Yes.
1: Oh, listen. Isn't it a beautiful song?
0: Yeah. Oh, Elmo wants to sing too. La la la la.
1: Maybe we should join in. Oh, I have to draw this in my notebook.
0: Now, Tango, don't get too close. You need to be kind to nature. Remember what Grandma Nell says. Observe, don't disturb. Let's keep exploring.
1: My turn. We're making crunchy noises with the leaves. Come on, Tango. Elmo, Tango, over there. I hear something. Come on.
0: Wow, it's a little stream of water.
1: What a pretty sound.
0: Yeah, that sounds very relaxing.
1: Listen, what else can you hear? The wind is blowing through the long grass. It sounds like...
0: Oh, great swoosh, Gabrielle. Almost turn.
1: It really does make such wonderful sounds. Grandma Nell, guess what? We heard birds singing. We made crunchy sounds with the leaves.
0: Yeah, we heard the wind go shh, and the water go splish, splash, splish, splash, splash.
2: Very nice. If you listen out for it, nature has a song for all of us.
0: Yeah. Hey, Gabrielle.
1: We found out that nature does make wonderful sounds.

0: teacher can make some really wonderful sounds if you listen carefully.
1: How's a grouch supposed to sleep with all that beautiful music you're making?
2: Go, Waster!

0: O by Bella Davis. O, Olive jumps into the pool.
1: O, Olive jumps into the pool.
0: O, Olga has cookies in the oven.
1: O, Olga has cookies in the oven.
0: O, Ollie holds onto the rope.
1: O, Ollie holds onto the rope.
0: O, Oma reads a good book.
1: O, Oma reads a good book.
0: O, people wear costumes.In October.
1: Oh, people wear costumes in October.
0: Oh, Oscar opens the door for his mom.
1: Oh, Oscar opens the door for his mom.
0: Oh, Omar looks at an oar.
1: Oh,Omar looks at an oar.
0: Oh, Owen says hello to the officer.
1: Oh, Owen says hello to the officer.
0: Oh, what makes Olivia cry?
1: Oh, what makes Olivia cry?
2: Let's read it again.
0: O, Olive jumps into the pool. O, Olga has cookies in the oven.O, Ollie holds onto the rope. O, Oma reads a good book.

0: Oh, people wear costumes in October. 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
1: I hope you had a great time with me. 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
1: Alright, 좋습니다. 미션 기억하시면서 전체 대화 들어볼게요. 전체 대화 주세요. Your MBTI ends in P, right? Your MBTI ends in P, right?
2: What are you? A psychic? How did you... What are you? A psychic? How did you...

0: Visiting a trade show is, I think, just like taking a trip to the future. Visiting a trade show is, I think, just like taking a trip to the future.
1: Let's jump right into English on the
2: On the
1: go.
2: go.

0: It's time for English on the Go, so we're going to look at Serena's full clip where she talks to us about a really cool, famous trade show that she was able to go to in Berlin. They had some really cool things there. Let's find out about it.
1: Just want to ignite ya!
2: Are you ready? Go!
3: Last week, I got the chance to visit one of the world's leading trade shows for technologies and electronics in Berlin. And that trade show has been around in Germany for, I think, more than 90 years now, which is pretty cool. And speaking of cool, there have been some amazing inventions that really made me believe that this whole science fiction and the futuristic designs that you usually only see in movies are about to become reality much faster than any of us could have ever imagined. I really liked the AI products and robots and autonomously driving cars, but what also caught my attention were devices connected to digital medicine, because even though they are still in the launching or testing stage, I really had the chance to catch a glimpse of what the future of medicine might look like. I want to become an inventor now, actually. Just, I hope I could have a groundbreaking idea simply by sitting under an apple tree like Isaac Newton. That would be really awesome.
4: 네, 이야기 재밌게 보셨나요? 오늘의 핵심 어휘 보고 공부 이어가겠습니다. 첫 번째로 future 뒤에 istic 붙여서 futuristic 하면은 미래적인이란 뜻이고요. 그 다음에 자체적으로, 독자적으로라는 뜻에 autonomously란 단어가 쓰였습니다. 그리고 획기적인 groundbreaking, 땅을 깨는 groundbreaking, 그래서 획기적인이라는 뜻이고요. 이 세 단어 발음 연습 간단하게 해볼게요.
0: Repeat after me, starting with futuristic, futuristic, futuristic. Next we have autonomously, autonomously, autonomously. Lastly, we have groundbreaking, groundbreaking, groundbreaking. Perfect. Let's take a look at Serena's clip once again, but with English subtitles.
3: Last week, I got the chance to visit one of the world's leading trade shows for technologies and electronics in Berlin. And that trade show has been around in Germany for, I think, more than 90 years now, which is pretty cool. And speaking of cool, there have been some amazing inventions that really made me believe that this whole science fiction and the futuristic designs that you usually only see in movies are about to become reality much faster than any of us could have ever imagined. I really liked the AI products and robots and autonomously driving cars, but what also caught my attention were devices connected to digital medicine, because even though they are still in the launching or testing stage, I really had the chance to catch a glimpse of what the future of medicine might look like. I want to become an inventor now, actually. Just, I hope I could have a groundbreaking idea simply by sitting under an apple tree like Isaac Newton. That would be really awesome.
0: Well, Serena, you typically have great ideas, so I'm sure you'll be able to invent something cool in your lifetime.
4: Yeah, something. At least one thing, yeah. I think. Anyway, let's go back to the beginning of the story and break everything down line by line.
0: Let's start.
3: Last week, I got the chance to visit one of the world's leading trade shows for technologies and electronics in Berlin. And that trade show has been around in Germany for, I think, more than 90 years now.

0: which is pretty cool.
1: Last week, I got the chance to visit one of the world's leading trade shows for technologies and electronics in Berlin.
2: 지난주에 last week I got the chance to visit 방문할 기회가 있었습니다. One of the world's leading이라고 하면은 다른 말로 바꾸면 main. One of the most famous
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1: In Berlin.
2: I actually went to the same event 6 years ago.
1: Yeah.
2: It was a blast. 정말 재밌고
1: I want to go.
2: Yeah, you should go.
1: Yeah, I should visit Germany at that time.
2: You need at least 3-4 days. I think they are open for more than a couple days to look at everything. I think they were open for 3 days when I visited, and I went for 2 days.
1: 다음에 기회 있으면 네. 꼭 갈게요.
2: And so I know what event, what trade show she's referring to, and I just wanted to mention that it's a big event.
1: Wow.
2: 정말 큰 행사더라고요.
1: I'm going.
2: 네, 그 다음 줄에 그 행사의 역사에 대해 나오네요.
1: Right. So she says, and that trade show has been around in Germany for, I think, more than 90 years now, which is pretty cool. Wow, 90 years.
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2: In Germany, for I think more than 90 years now. 제 생각에 지금 90년 넘게 열리고 있는 것 같은데, which is pretty cool. 정말 멋지죠.
1: That is cool.
2: Yeah, absolutely.
1: Wow. Okay, I'm going. Let's look at the next part.
0: And speaking of cool. There have been some amazing inventions that really made me believe that this whole science fiction and the futuristic designs that you usually only see in movies are about to become reality much faster than any of us could have ever imagined.
1: And speaking of cool, there have been some amazing inventions that really made me believe that.
2: 이 부분, 그리고 그 다음에 나올 부분, 그 다음에 또 나올 부분 세 개가 합쳐서 한 문장인데요. 문장이 굉장히 길어요.
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2: 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That really made me believe that
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1: 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She says that this whole science fiction and the futuristic designs that you usually only see in movies?
2: 뒤에부터 보죠. That you usually only see in movies.
1: Mm-hmm.
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1: Futuristic.
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1: Mm-hmm.
2: That was a long sentence.
1: That was quite long, yeah. right? Let's take a look at what else she has to say.
0: I really liked the AI products and robots and autonomously driving cars. But what also caught my attention were devices connected to digital medicine.
1: I really liked the AI products and robots.

0: All right.
1: Perfect. Let's review her clip once again.
2: Last week, I got the chance to visit one of the world's leading trade shows for technologies and electronics in Berlin. And that trade show has been around in Germany for, I think, more than 90 years now, which is pretty cool. And speaking of cool, there have been some amazing inventions that really made me believe that this whole science fiction and the futuristic designs that you usually only see in movies are about to become reality much faster than any of us could have ever imagined. I really liked the AI products and robots and autonomously driving cars, but what also caught my attention were devices connected to digital medicine, because even though they're still in the launching or testing stage, I really had the chance to catch a glimpse of what the future of medicine might look like. I want to become an inventor now, actually. Just, I hope I could have a groundbreaking idea simply by sitting under an apple tree like Isaac Newton. That would be really awesome.
0: 오늘의 핵심 패턴으로 공부를 조금 더 해보겠습니다. 첫 번째로 be around for 무슨 몇 년, how many years라고 하면은 몇 년 전부터 있었다. 그리고 두 번째 패턴, speaking of something 하면 뭐뭐 이야기가 나와서 말인데 라는 뜻의 패턴인데요. 이 두 가지 패턴 이용해서 영어로 문장을 만들어 보겠습니다. 우리말 번역부터 보여드릴게요.

0: English and Korean subtitles.
1: Last week, I got the chance to visit one of the world's leading trade shows for technologies and electronics in Berlin. And that trade show has been around in Germany for, I think, more than 90 years now, which is pretty cool. And speaking of cool, there have been some amazing inventions that really made me believe that this whole science fiction and the futuristic designs that you usually only see in movies are about to become reality much faster than any of us could have ever imagined. I really liked the AI products and robots and autonomously driving cars, but what also caught my attention were devices connected to digital medicine, because even though they are still in the launching or testing stage, I really had the chance to catch a glimpse of what the future of medicine might look like. I want to become an inventor now, actually. Just, I hope I could have a groundbreaking idea simply by sitting under an apple tree like Isaac Newton. That would be really awesome.
2: 오늘의 알쏭달쏭 영어 표현 한마디 소개하겠습니다. 어떤 물건을 보고, 아, 이건 미래에서 온 물건 같다라고 말하고 싶을 때가 있어요. 정말 멋있게 생겼을 때.
0: Right? You could say, it looks like something from the future.
2: Yeah.
0: Yeah, it looks like something from the future.
2: It looks like something from the future. Mm-hmm. I think a lot of cameras these days look really, really sleek and futuristic.
0: Right?
2: 네.
0: They look like something from the future, those cameras.
2: Yeah, especially 360 cameras with two right. lenses or six lenses.
0: That's true.
2: 네, 뭔가 미래에서 온 것 같은 물건이다라고 말하고 싶으면 it looks mm-hmm. like something from the future.
0: One more time. It looks like something from the future.
2: Mm-hmm.
0: Great, let's move on to In the Social World.

0: Hey, so happy to see you back at Fit to Be Fit with Yenny Park. Let's go get fit with English and yoga, alright?
1: 안녕하세요. 박예니의 Fit to Be Fit에 오신 것을 환영합니다. 빨리 영어랑 요가 하러 가요, 알겠죠? 빨리!
0: Alright, so today we are going to do the three-legged downward facing dog. Ready? Alright, so start on your tabletop. Alright, and I'll say that one more time. Start on your tabletop. Good. Now tuck your toes in and go to your downward facing dog. Alright? And I'll show you one more time. So, from here, tuck your toes in and go to your downward facing dog. All right? Good. Now, slowly bend one leg after another to give your calves a deep stretch. All right? And I'll do it one more time. Right? Good. So slowly bend one leg after another to give your calves a deep stretch. Yes. Good. Now, remember to push yourself off the floor as far as you can with your arms, right? And I'll say that one more time. So remember to push yourself off the floor as far as you can with your arms. Yeah? Good. Now, don't panic. Just chill. You're going to lift one leg from here. All right? So I'll say that one more time. Now, don't panic. Just chill. You're going to lift one leg off the floor from here. Yeah? Good. Now, keep your back and your two legs straight. All right? And I'll say that one more time. So keep your back and your two legs, both legs, straight. Okay? Straight. Good. Now, feel the tension in your glutes and the back of your thigh. So I'll say that one more time. So feel the tension in your glutes and the back of your

thigh. All right? Good. Now, slowly lower the leg and lift the opposite leg. Yeah? And I'll show it to you one more time. So, slowly lower the leg and lift the opposite leg. Yeah? Good. That was very good. Now, this is the perfect workout to warm up, especially because it's getting chilly these days. Yeah? And I'll say that one more time. So, this is the perfect workout to warm up, especially because it's getting chilly these days. Yeah? Good. So, that was it. That was the three-legged downward-facing dog. Now, shall we go study some English? Did you get that? Now, don't panic. Just chill. You're going to lift one leg from here. This is the perfect workout to warm up, especially because it's getting chilly these days.

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Alright, so John Lee says yes, please. I'll hold. 네, 기다리겠어요. 저 I will hold. So we're using this as a verb. And then the assistant says great. 네, 좋습니다. 바로 여기에서 곧 그와 통화가 가능할 것입니다. 네, 그러면은 he'll be with you in a moment. 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He'll be with you in a moment. 자, he will get your phone call. 뭐뭐 이렇게 나오는 게 아닐까요? 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So he'll be with you means he will take your call. In a moment means very soon. Okay, so that is our key sentence for today. So he'll be with you in a moment. Let's look at the whole main dialogue and we'll talk more about these expressions. I'm sorry, but his line is busy. Would you like to hold? Yes, please. I'll hold. Great. He'll be with you in a moment. All right, let's look at some expressions in detail. Here we go. Here is the key phrase for today. 자, hold, and we're talking about the phone. 자, hold는 이 상황에 따라서 많은 이렇게 의미가 있는데 여기에서는 기다리는 거죠. 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Hold the line, please. 뭐, please hold the line. Alright, next one. Could you hold, please? 자, line 없이 그냥 조금만 기다려주시겠어요? Right. So, could you hold, please? So, could you hold, please? Could you hold, please? Or sometimes they just say, hold, please. 이렇게도 말합니다. 그러면은, hold, wait. 그렇게 아시면 됩니다. Alright, so hold means to wait when you're on the phone. Alright, next one. Key sentence. Okay, this is a great sentence. He'll be with you in a moment. 자, 특히, 이렇게 뭐 사무실에서 아니면 어떤 서비스를 제공하는 회사 이럴 때 he'll be with you를 굉장히 많이 씁니다. 이거는 곧 그와 통화가 가능할 겁니다. 자, 여기에서는 it's the telephone. 그래서 통화지만 그냥 잠시 이따 도와드릴 겁니다. 그럴 때도 he'll be with you. 그러니까 뭔가 도와줄 때, 뭔가 그럴 때 he'll be with you 이런 표현을 씁니다. 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Alright, so you can say he'll be with you in a moment. He'll be with you in 10 minutes. He'll be with you in a minute. You could say all these things. Next one. Have a seat. 네, 여기 앉으세요. He'll be with you shortly. 자, 그가 곧올 겁니다. 네, 우리가 보통 뭐 의사 이렇게 we go to the doctor's office. 네, 그래서 이제 기다려야 되죠. 네, 앉으세요. 금방 이제 부를 거예요. 네, 그렇게 말하죠. In English, we would say have a seat. He'll be with you shortly. Shortly means very soon. So he'll be with you. Keep this in mind. He'll be with you shortly. He'll be with you in a moment. He'll be with you in a minute. Wow, so many options. Okay, now let's move on to shadowing. Okay, everyone, it's time for shadowing. We're going to practice like a native speaker. 자, 이렇게 좀 속도는 빠르지만 이 흐름을 타가지고 한번 연습을 해보는 시간입니다. All right, are you ready? I will be the native speaker. Follow me. Let's go. I'm sorry, but his line is busy. Would you like to hold? Yes, please, I'll hold. Great. He'll be with you in a moment. Woo, that was fast. Okay, let's do it one more time. I'm sorry, but his line is busy. Would you like to hold?

Yes, please, I'll hold. Great, he'll be with you in a moment. Woo, he'll be with you in a moment. Wow. He'll be with you in a moment. He'll be with you in a moment. Good job. All right, so we're going to take a little quiz. Let's see how much you remember. 죄송하지만 그는 지금 통화 중입니다. 기다리시겠어요? 네, 기다릴게요. 좋습니다. 곧 그와 통화가 가능할 겁니다. 엑셀런트 잡 에브리원. Alrighty, so hold means to wait, especially when you're on the phone. Can you hold? Would you like to hold? 네, 이럴 때는 아, 기다리는 거야. Yes, I'll hold. I'll hold. Yes, please, I will. Okay. 자, 그리고 중요한 sentence. He'll be with you in a moment. So, with you, 같이 있다라고 생각하지만 여기에서는 도와주는 차원에서 말을 하는 거예요. So, he'll be with you in a moment. He will help you or he will see you. He will talk to you in a moment. So that's all the English that we are going to learn for today. I hope you enjoyed 출근 영어. You see, business English is not so bad, right? All right, join me again next time, everyone, and have a nice day. Bye-bye.

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I can't seem to comprehend the concept. Great job! 오늘도 수고 많으셨습니다. Don't forget you can review previous episodes on our website here at ebse.co.kr. 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Stay happy, stay healthy, and I will see you again soon. Bye for now!

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1: Then the male and female leaders of the village deliver the wishes to the god and predict the future at the same time. What kind of response did the god of nature give us? Upon receiving the god's response, another ritual begins.
0: 오늘 이야기도 잘 캐치캐치 하셨겠죠? 안 되시는 분들은요, 조금 더 분발하시라고 더 자주 반복 학습하셔야 됩니다. www.ebc.co.kr로 오셔서 꼭 학습해 주세요. 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

0: Welcome to 슬기로운 출근 영어. 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Thank you so much for joining me. And even though you don't work at the office, there is a lot to learn at 출근 영어. So, business English. 꼭 business English를 갖다 그냥 business에서만 쓴다. 이렇게 생각하지 마시고요. We can use a lot of these expressions and patterns elsewhere. So, we're going to have a good time learning English because you know what? If it's not fun, then 졸리죠. Okay, so we're going to have a good time. All right, let's check out today's dialogue.
1: 조금만 더 기다리시겠어요? 아니면 나중에 다시 전화해 주시겠어요?
0: Would you like to continue to hold or call back later?
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0: So how would we say this in English? So the assistant says,
1: 아, 물론이죠. 그에게 당신이 전화했었다고 전달하겠습니다.
0: Of course, I'll let him know that you called. All right, guys, let's check out the main dialogue in detail. Okay, so in this situation, in a telephone situation,
1: 이제 기다리다가, 계속 기다리다가,
0: you continue to wait, and you're on hold, and you're on hold.
1: 근데 전화를 안 받아요. 그래서 이제 assistant가,
0: would you like to continue to hold or call back later?
1: 그러니까 조금만 더 기다리겠어요? 아니면은 나중에 다시 전화해 주시겠어요?
0: Right. So sometimes, and like, you know, should you hang up the phone or should you continue to hold? This is a dilemma, right? And so she's asking you this question. And so John Lee says,
1: 네, 그에게 존 리가 전화를 했었다고 전달해 줄 수 있나요?
0: Okay. How would we say this in English? Let's see. Ah, could you tell him John Lee called? Okay, so our pattern today, could you tell someone that John Lee called? So, could you tell him that 해도 되고, that 없이, could you tell him John Lee called? Okay, so assistant says, of course, I'll let him know that you called.
1: 자, 물론이죠. 그에게 당신이 전화했었다고 전달하겠습니다.
0: So, in this situation, you're on the phone and you're waiting. And what should I do? Okay, I'm going to call back. All right, so would you like to continue to hold or call back later? Could you tell him John Lee called? Okay, of course. I'll let him know that you called. Now, let's look at some key sentences, patterns, or phrases. Here we go. So our key phrase is call back. All right, very easy. And this just means 다시 전화하다. Okay, so to call back, I'm eating dinner right now. I'll call you back.
1: 네, 이럴 때 많죠? 밥 먹고 있는, 나 지금 밥 먹고 있어.
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0: So, I'm eating dinner right now. I will call you back or I'll call you back. I'll call you back. I'll call you back. All right, great. Or you can actually flip this into a question. Can I call you back this afternoon?
1: 자, 이거는 이제 뭐 꼭 허락을 받는 것보다는 조금 더 나이스하죠.
0: It's a little bit more friendly and more polite.
1: So 제가 오늘 오후에 다시 연락드려도 될까요? 다시 연락드려도 될까요?
0: Can I call you back this afternoon? So, I mean, basically, you can't talk.
1: 지금은 말, 이렇게 전화 통화가 가능하지 않은데, 나중에 전화해도 될까요? 그거를 question form으로.
0: Can I call you back this afternoon? Or can I call you back in the evening? Can I call you back tomorrow? I mean, you can do, can I call you back next week? You can use any of those patterns. Okay, let's move on to the next key pattern. It is, could you tell him someone called? It's the person. So in this case, so could you tell him or her
1: 누구누구가 전화했다고 좀 전해주실래요? 그러니까 그에게 누가 전화했었다고 말해주시겠어요?
0: Okay, so could you tell him so-and-so called? Let's look at the example. Could you tell him Kristen Cho called? Okay, could you tell him, Mike Lee called? You just put in your name. Could you tell her I called? 네, I 할 때는 그 상대방이 제가 누군지를 이미 아는 거죠. Right. Could you tell him I called? 이렇게 할 수도 있습니다. All right. Next one. Could you tell him the law firm called? 그러니까 꼭 중요한 거는 사람이 누가 전화한 게 중요하지 않고, it is just the office. 어떤 회사. 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Right. So in this case, it doesn't have to be a person. It could be the name of the company. Could you tell him the gas company called? Could you tell him 뭐 어떤 회사 EBS Trading called? 네, 여기서는 꼭 사람 아니어도 괜찮아요. So it could be a person or it could be an office or a company, the name of a company. All right. So could you tell so-and-so called? All right, that's a great key pattern. All right, guys, so keep these key patterns and phrases in mind, and now let's move on to shadowing. All right, everyone, it's time for shadowing. We're going to practice these sentences, the dialogue, like a native speaker. 자, 원어민 속도로 갑니다. 그래서 완벽해, you don't have to be perfect. It doesn't have to be 완벽해, but 그 느낌, 그리고 그 흐름을 같이 타는 거예요. All right, let's start. Would you like to continue to hold or call back later? Could you tell him John Lee called? Of course. I'll let him know that you called. Okay, not bad. Let's do it one more time. Would you like to continue to hold or call back later? Could you tell him John Lee called? Of course. I'll let him know that you called. I'll let him know that you called. I'll let him know that you called. 네, 계속 반복해 보세요. 그러면은 아마 정확하게 말을 안 해도 좀 원어민다운 이렇게 소리가 나올 수 있을 겁니다. 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

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It's okay. And you too, with English. 영어가, it doesn't have to be perfect. 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So, as long as you can communicate, that's what we're doing. And remember, Kristen Cho, her Korean is not so perfect. Okay, very good. Now, remember these key phrases and also the patterns that you can use in the office. Thank you so much for hanging out with me and studying with me. I'll be back next time. Meanwhile, take care, and we'll see you soon. Bye-bye.

0: Yay, you're back at Fit to Be Fit with Jenny Bart. Let's go do some yoga and some English, shall we?
1: 안녕하세요. 박예니의 Fit to Be Fit에 오신 것을 환영합니다. 빨리 영어랑 요가 하러 가요.
0: Let's get started. All right, so today it's the dolphin pose. I'm so excited. So, start with your downward facing dog, okay? And I'll say that one more time. So start with your downward facing dog, right? Good. Now make sure your neck is not tense like mine. Drop it down and keep it loose, okay? So I'll say that one more time. So make sure your neck is not tense. Drop it down and keep it loose, like that. Yeah? Good. Now, from here, slowly start to bend your arms and put your elbows on the floor. Yeah? And I'll show it to you one more time. So, from here, slowly start to bend your arms and put your elbows on the floor. Yeah? Good. Now, I know this seems downright impossible for some people, but you'll do fine, okay? I'll show it to you one more time. So, I know this seems downright impossible for some people, but you can do it, okay? All right, good. Now, your feet will naturally walk in a little closer to your elbows, yeah? I will show it to you one more time. So, your feet will naturally come a little closer to your elbows. It'll walk in a little closer to your elbows. Yeah? All right. It's perfectly fine that your heels are not touching the floor, all right? I'll say it one more time. So, it's perfectly fine that your heels are not touching the floor. Mine aren't touching the floor, all right? Good. Now, look between your feet and focus on keeping your back straight, all right? And I'll say that one more time. So look between your feet and focus on keeping your back straight. Yeah? Really good. Now, if you want, you can clasp your hands and rest your head in your hands. Yeah? And I'll say that one more time. So if you want, you can clasp your hands and rest your head in your hands, like that. Yeah? Really good. So that was it. That was the dolphin pose. Let's go study some English. Did you get that? I know this seems downright impossible for some people, but you'll do fine.

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1: That's right, we're talking about cool inventions.
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1: Alright, today we'll be talking about this in particular. Cool inventions solve little problems in life.
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1: That's right. How about we take a look at her speaking summary. 마가리타 씨,
0: 나와주세요.
2: Cool inventions solve little problems in our lives and make them slightly better. And the one I've heard about recently is a heated knife meant to toast your bread as you're cutting it. Cool inventions solve little problems in our lives and make them slightly better. And the one I've heard about recently is a heated knife meant to toast your bread as you're cutting it. Cool inventions solve little problems in our lives and make them slightly better. And the one I've heard about recently is a heated knife meant to toast your bread as you're cutting it.
0: 네, 구체적으로 어떤 물건 하나를 소개하고 있습니다. 다시 한번 들어볼까요?
1: So, Margarita said, cool inventions solve little problems in our lives and make them slightly better. The one I've heard about recently is a heated knife meant to toast your bread as you're cutting it.
0: 네.
1: It's cutting edge.
0: Yeah. Okay.
1: See what I did there?
0: I'll have to explain that one.
1: Oh, yeah.
0: Cool inventions solve little problems in our lives and make them slightly better. Mm-hmm. 그래서 멋진 발명품들은 우리 생활 속의 작은 문제들을 mm-hmm. 해결해주고 make them slightly better니까 여기서는 problems가 아니고 make our lives slightly better.
1: The lives.
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0: 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Toast your bread as you're cutting it. 빵 한 덩어리를 샀을 때 이렇게 자르면서 토스팅이 되는 그런 칼이 여기서 이야기하고 있는 발명품입니다. 아까 메간 선생님이 농담으로 즉석에서 해주신 말이 cutting edge, cutting edge라는 말이 최첨단이라는 뜻이거든요.
1: Yeah.
0: 그런데 cut, you're cutting the edge of the bread.
1: Of the bread, and it's toasting it. You see it?
0: Yeah.
1: Yeah. Okay.
0: 재미있는 말장난이었습니다.
1: Yeah, sorry.
0: Nice one, nice one. Well played.
1: Thank you. I try. Perfect. Let's review her speaking summary.
2: Cool inventions solve little problems in our lives and make them slightly better. And the one I've heard about recently is a heated knife meant to toast your bread as you're cutting it. Cool inventions solve little problems in our lives and make them slightly better. And the one I've heard about recently is a heated knife meant to toast your bread as you're cutting it. Cool inventions solve little problems in our lives and make them slightly better. And the one I've heard about recently is a heated knife meant to toast your bread as you're cutting it.
1: Let's jump right into English on the go.

0: actually give us some examples, right?
1: Yeah, she will give us examples. So she says, next, just think about your day.
0: 네, right? 여러분의 하루를 그냥 한번 생각해 보세요. 떠올려 보세요.
1: Mm-hmm. Let's keep going.
2: What is it that you do in your routine that slightly annoys you or you wish could be different? That's where Cool Inventions come in. The one I found solves this tiny little annoyance of having to wait for your bread to get toasted in the morning.
1: What is it that you do in your routine that slightly annoys you or you wish could be different?
0: What is it that 뭐뭐한 것은 무엇입니까? You do in your routine, 정해진 일상 속에서 여러분이 하는 건데, 행동인데, that slightly annoys you, 약간 귀찮은 거, 약간 짜증나는 거, or you wish could be different. 아, 그런데 이건 좀 달랐으면 좋겠다 하는 그 한 가지를 떠올려 보세요라는 말이죠. 그리고?
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0: 어떤 그런 문제가 머릿속에 떠올랐다면, that's where, 그곳이 where cool inventions come in to help you, come into play.
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1: Mm-hmm.
0: Okay.
1: And she tells us about one that she found, which we already know. The one I found solves this tiny little annoyance of having to wait for your bread to get toasted in the morning.
0: Which is like 3 minutes.
1: Yeah, 3 minutes, man. If you're on the go,
0: okay.
1: You need it faster.
0: 네, 골칫거리.
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1: Let's find out more.
2: And this invention is a heated knife that toasts your bread as you cut it off the loaf. Isn't that absolutely brilliant? I want it because I love a quick but good, crispy on the outside, still chewy on the inside, piece of toast in the morning.
1: And this invention is a heated knife that toasts your bread as you cut it off the loaf.
0: 그리고 이 발명품은 is a heated knife, mm-hmm. 달궈진 칼입니다. 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
1: Mm-hmm.
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0: 네.
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0: 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Okay.
1: That's so awesome. So she says, isn't that absolutely brilliant?
0: Brilliant. 정말 대단하지 않나요? Isn't that absolutely brilliant?
1: Brilliant. Brilliant.
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1: Yeah, brilliant. They use it just brilliant.
0: For anything.
1: Yeah, for like meaning just great.
0: Yeah.
1: Do you want to go to coffee?
0: Brilliant.
1: Let's go.
0: Yes, they use it a little too much.
1: Yeah, they do. And lastly, she says, I want it because I love a quick but good, crispy on the outside, still chewy on the inside piece of toast in the morning.
0: I want it. 그 발명품 저는 원합니다. 왜냐하면 I love a quick, 간단한 식사인데 but good, 그런데 mm-hmm. 맛있어야 되는 crispy on the outside, 겉은 바삭하고 still chewy on the inside, 안은 여전히 쫄깃한 piece of toast in the morning.
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1: Let's have some toast after this with blueberry jam. Great, let's review her clip once again.
2: Recently, I read about the coolest invention I've seen in the longest time. It was super simple, but absolutely genius. And if you think about it, that's what cool inventions are. There's something that solves a dire problem that you've had in your life for so long that you've actually started creating workarounds for. Just think about your day. What is it that you do in your routine that slightly annoys you or you wish could be different? That's where cool inventions come in. The one I found solves this tiny little annoyance of how

0: 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Have not done something in the longest time. 두 개를 합친 거죠. 이 문장을 발음 연습해 볼까요?
1: I haven't been there in the longest time. I haven't been there in the longest time. Great, let's get our next one.
0: 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We hadn't laughed so much in the longest time. 발음 연습해보죠.
1: We hadn't laughed so much in the longest time. One more time. We hadn't laughed so much in the longest time. Great, let's look at our next pattern.
0: 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What was it that you said? What was it that you said? 하면 What did you say? 뭐라고 했죠? 보다 조금 더 부드럽게 쓸 수 있는 표현인데요. 발음 연습해 볼게요.
1: What was it that you said? What was it that you said? Great, let's look at our last one.
0: 이번엔 현재형으로 안 좋아하시는 게 아니면 안 좋아하는 게 뭔가요? What is it that you don't like? What is it that you don't like? 같이 읽어볼까요?
1: What is it that you don't like? What is it that you don't like? Perfect. How about we take a look at the clip for the last time with both English and Korean subtitles.
2: Recently, I read about the coolest invention I've seen in the longest time. It was super simple, but absolutely genius. And if you think about it, that's what cool inventions are. There's something that solves a dire problem that you've had in your life for so long that you've actually started creating workarounds for. Just think about your day. What is it that you do in your routine that slightly annoys you or you wish could be different? That's where cool inventions come in. The one I found solves this tiny little annoyance of having to wait for your bread to get toasted in the morning. And this invention is a heated knife that toasts your bread as you cut it off the loaf. Isn't that absolutely brilliant? I want it because I love a quick but good, crispy on the outside, still chewy on the inside, piece of toast in the morning.
0: 오늘의 알쏭달쏭 영어 표현 한마디 소개하겠습니다.
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1: All right, then you could say I've been wanting it forever.
0: 네. I have been wanting it forever.
1: Yes.
0: 그것을 원하는 상태가 거의 영원히 지속된 거예요. 그래서 I've been wanting it forever.
1: I've been wanting it forever.
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1: Yes, I can get it now.
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1: Perfect.
0: I've been wanting it forever.
1: One last time. I've been wanting it forever.
0: All right.
1: Let's move on to In the Social World.

0: And welcome to the show, Drawing with Dina. I'm Dina. So, what will we draw today? Look at my shirt. There's stripes. Stripes? Stripes? Let's draw a zebra. Z, z, zebra. Are you ready? Let's go! Let's draw a zebra. Let's start by drawing the face. Nose. Let's do some ears. Two ears. Oval point for the ear. Two ears. It has a tuft of hair on its head. A tuft of hair on top. And a mane. A mane is hair on the back of its neck. A mane. What is a mane? That's its hair on the back of its neck. Let's draw the head. Now let's do the curvy body. A smooth curve. Let's draw the body with smooth curves. And there are four legs. Zebras love to run and play. Zebras look like horses. They have long faces with ears, a tail, a mane, some hooves on the bottom of the legs. And the tail. Its tail looks like a brush. We're missing something very important. The stripes. Let's draw some stripes quickly.
1: Stripes.
0: What are zebras known for? Their stripes. Black. Stripes. Squiggly.
2: Whoa.
0: There are so many stripes. Our zebra has so many stripes, so we have to use our pen a lot. Are you keeping up? Nice! We can do it! It looks like we're all done! Terrific! Zebrific! Who am I? I have a long face and four long legs. I have a mane on my head that looks like a little comb. I look a bit like a horse. I have unique stripes, just like your fingerprints. Do you know who I am? Yes, I'm a zebra. It's magic touch time. Let's look at our drawing. Wait, did we draw a horse today? No, we drew

0: zebras. Zebras look like horses. They look similar. But what's different? They have stripes. Let's add some stripes to our zebra. For this zebra, we can rip some masking tape and tape it on. We take our tape and we rip. And then we can stick it on like a stripe. Why do zebras have stripes? Because they don't want to be spotted. You can make the stripes in any way you like. This is what mine look like. You can use your imagination. Do my zebra stripes look cool? Let's draw the nose and the mane, and maybe the tail too. Zebras are usually black and white, but let's use our imagination today. The color of this zebra will be... Let's roll the dice and pick a color. Let's go! Red! A red zebra! I'm going to use my finger. I'll use my fingerprint. Open the paint. Open.
1: Wow, so red!
0: Squeeze a little. Paint! Before we make our stripes, let's check my fingerprint. Did you know your fingerprint is unique? No one else has the same fingerprint as you. And a zebra's stripes are also unique. No zebra has the same stripes. That's interesting. We'll use the brush for its mane. Brush, brush. You will be the most beautiful zebra ever. It'll be a red and white zebra. Nice! I'll use my finger for the stripes. Stripe! Where is the zebra right now? Zebras live on the African savanna. There are many dangerous animals like lions and cheetahs. Do you know why zebras have stripes? Because they don't want to be spotted. And they all hide in one big group together. Every zebra has unique stripes, just like your fingerprints. Oh, there's no stripes on its face.
1: Oopsie! Stripe.
0: Zebras have many different stripes. It's kind of like fashion. Let's put some clothes on our zebra. Let's dress up our imaginary zebra with fun fashion items like sunglasses, hats, and more. Great job! Hey, did you know that zebras love to run and play? They can run as fast as a car. How fast can you run? We can run as fast as a car. Looks like we're all done. Spectacular! Stripetacular! How did you like drawing the zebra today? I had fun. Did you? Will I see you next time? Great! I'll see you next time on Drawing with Dina. And until then...

0: fish.
1: Do you know how to? You're lucky I know how. I'll show you what to do. All right. What exactly do we have here? Oh, a nice pot. That's great, guys. And what about this? Do you have these? You need to go get all of that. And only then can we make this borscht.

We can't make it without meat. Fine, I'll ask Bear. Start boiling it.

0: This is my little brother George. This is Mummy Pig. And this is Daddy Pig. Peppa Pig.
1: Peppa and her friends are at playgroup today.
2: Children, today we are playing paper games.
3: Ooh.
2: Watch this. I fold the paper, tuck the corners in, fold these bits, and I have a paper hat.
4: Wow!
0: Can you make other paper things?
2: Oh, yes. My hat can be folded into a little boat.
5: Make a paper tree.
2: Fantastic, Molly. How do you make a tree?
5: I roll the paper up and stick tape on it.
2: Okay. Is it a tree with no leaves?
5: A grown-up has to cut the leaves.
2: I am a grown-up.
5: Good. Now, everyone, watch this.
2: A paper tree full of leaves. That is the best thing I have ever seen in my entire life.
5: Really?
2: Well done, Molly.
0: Oh, I know a funny paper game.
2: What game is that, Pedro?
0: Heads, bodies and legs.
2: Oh, yes, that is a very funny game. Everyone take a piece of paper. Now, Pedro, tell everyone what to do.
0: You draw a head at the top.
6: I'm drawing a bird's head.
7: I'm drawing a robot head.
2: Shh! Keep it a secret, children, until the end of the game.
0: Fold the paper to hide the head.
2: That's good. Now give your paper to someone else.
0: Draw a body and make it funny.
2: Keep it secret. Don't show anyone yet.
0: Fold the paper and give it to someone else.
7: Do we draw legs now?
0: Yes, any legs you want. Hairy, spotty, or scaly.
2: Are you all finished?
8: Yes!
0: Now you have to say who the drawing is.
2: Yes, you could say it is anyone in the world.
0: Okay, I know who this is.
2: Who is it?
0: It's Madame Gazelle.
1: Madame Gazelle has a duck head, a hairy body, and spotty feet.
2: Ah, so that is what I look like.
0: Yes.
6: It's like a photo of you, Madame Gazelle.
2: Very funny. Okay, Danny, who is your drawing?
9: It is Madame Gazelle.
2: Oh, so this is me too.
1: Madame Gazelle has a robot head, a snake body, and bird feet.
2: Are all the drawings of me?
8: Yes!
5: You've got a flower for a head,
0: a spider body,
5: and octopus feet.
1: All the drawings are Madame Gazelle.
2: Well, I never knew I looked so strange. Shall we play another paper game?
8: Yes!
2: Okay, we are going to make drawings that move.
6: Drawings that move?
2: Yes. Fold a piece of paper in half, draw something on the inside, then draw it a little bit different on the top. We flip the paper and the drawing moves.
1: The little stick figure is walking.
2: This is called animation.
8: Wow!
2: Now you all have a go.
0: I'm drawing a little bird.
1: The bird is flying.
5: I'm doing a bouncing ball.
0: Boing, boing, boing!
1: The ball is bouncing.
2: What lovely animation!
6: It takes a long time to do this.
2: Oh, yes, you need patience to do animation.
0: Look what I've done! It's me!
1: Peppa is jumping up and down in a muddy puddle.
0: Splash, splash, splosh!
1: Peppa loves paper games. Everyone loves paper games.

0: Bluey, that's a bit loud, honey.
1: Sorry.
2: No, no.
0: Oh, who's there, hun?
2: Potato.
0: Bluey, too loud. Potato who?
2: Potato drives the car to the potato shop and buys a potato.
0: That's a good one, Bingo. Bluey!
2: Sorry. Knock, knock.
3: Hey, kids, I'm back from my haircut.
2: Dad!
0: Right, dinner's in the slow cooker and they've had afternoon tea. I need 20 minutes when no one comes near me.
2: What?
3: Oh, yep. Okay, come on, kids. Daddy-daughter time.
2: Hooray!
0: And you've got a mullet.
3: She said they were back in.
4: Is Mum okay?
3: Yep.
4: Did we do something wrong?
2: And what's a mullet?
3: No, you didn't. And it's a type of haircut that cool people are starting to get again.
4: Does she wish she never had us?
3: Nah, Bluey, of course not. She just needs 20 minutes.
5: Ha! Nice mullet, Bandit!
4: I'm just going to see if she's okay.
3: Well, hey, no, don't do that. Stay here. You can watch me do the can-can. Hey!
4: I'm going to see Mum.
3: No, wait. Isn't there some sort of game that you always want to play that I can't stand?
4: Yes.
3: Right, well, let's play that.
4: What, for real life?
3: Oh, hang on. What is it again?
2: Sheepdog!
3: Oh, that's right.
2: This episode of Bluey is called Sheepdog.
6: Come on, Sheepdog, come on.
2: Have some grass, Sheepdog.
3: Jump, jump, jump.
2: No, you have to eat it for real life.
3: No.
2: Oh, look at your big fluffy coat. Ooh, let's put a ribbon in his hair.
4: Ooh, yeah, where are the ribbons?
2: I don't know. I'll ask Mum. Get out of the way, sheepy. Mum! Mum! Mum, where are you? Bluey, help!
0: I've got some nice grass for you.
2: It doesn't like grass. Well, how are we going to get him off? Oh, someone's at the door. Don't worry, Mum will get it. Hey, sheep can't walk.
7: Hi, how would you like to save $200 a year on your energy bill?
8: Meh.
7: Excuse me?
8: Meh.
7: Is there someone else I could talk to?
2: I'll go get my mum.
7: I'll come back another time.
2: I know what you're doing. You don't want me to see Mum. Well, it's not going to work. There. Where are you going now, Sheepy?
4: Mum? Are you in there?
0: Yes, Bluey, I'm in here.
4: I'm sorry for whatever I did to upset you.
0: You didn't do anything to upset me, sweetheart.
4: Then why don't you want to see us?
0: I do want to see you, but it can be hard work looking after kids. Sometimes mums just need 20 minutes.
4: I don't understand.
0: You will one day, sweetheart.
2: Ah! No, Sheepy, no!
0: What is that about?
2: Dad's trying to stop me from bothering you.
0: I see.
2: But it won't work.
9: What's going on?
2: Wendy!
9: Go, go, go! Shoo! You naughty sheep!
2: Ah, Sheepy, no!
9: Drop it! Drop it! Drop it! You are a very cheeky sheep!
2: I'm sorry, Wendy. He doesn't listen to what anyone says.
9: That's it! I'm getting chilly!
4: Oh dear.
9: That will not happen twice.
8: Meh.

0: mail to Mum.
1: Why not?
0: Because Mum says I just need 20 minutes when no one says anything to me. Then she went to her bedroom and closed the door.
2: Oh, I see. And this sheep has been making sure no one bothers her.
0: I think she wishes she didn't have children.
2: That is not true, my love. Why don't you kids go upstairs and play with Judo? I'll look after your sheep for you.
3: For real life? Are you sure?
2: Yes, I know a bit about sheep. My granddad was a shearer, you know.
0: What's a shearer?
2: A shearer is someone who gives sheep haircuts.
4: Which is good timing.
0: Thanks, Wendy. Oh, yeah. Don't worry, Sheepy. We still love you. It's just... it's hard work looking after you.
2: They just need 20 minutes.
0: Yeah. Bye.
1: I'll get the clippers. Hello? Hello?
3: Hi, Mum.
1: Oh, hi, girls.
0: Did you have a good 20 minutes?
1: I did, thanks.
0: Me too.
1: Where's your dad? Oh, put down, you big sook. Hi, Wendy. Oh, hi, Chilly. How are you feeling, doll?
5: I'm good, thanks.
1: Oh, that's the shot. Sit still. Is everything okay?
5: Yep, all good here. Just sorting out this mullet.
1: Oh, thanks.
5: You go relax. I'll pop him over the fence when he's done.
1: Okay. Thanks, Wendy.
3: See you, Mom.
5: Oh, yeah.

0: exciting game. There's only one rule to team tag. If you tag someone,
1: team of twos,
0: and they can make a team of you, they join your team.

0: numbers first to give them a chance to run and hide. See how many different number blocks can tag 24. The lower 20's next. And here come the teens. There's 12, the first of the chasers, looking to tag 24, but needs to stay away from 2, 3, 4, and 6. Oh, 11 has already found 22!
1: Oh, team of 11s!
0: She tags, she scores!
2: Yay!
0: Smaller numbers starting to... Oh! 10 is rocketing in! Looking for an early tag on 20, and... Wow! Team of 10s! No! 10 gets a 10-second freeze, and 20's safe for now. Oh no, he isn't! Where did 5 come from?
1: Team of 5s! Ah.
0: Team of 5s! The 5's off to a fantastic start there. They only need 15 to complete the set.
3: Hush, hush.
0: And if 5 is here, 6 and 7 are already in.
3: Lucky, lucky.
0: And here comes 4. But look how many number blocks these two champions can catch. And with no one chasing them, you've got to fancy their chances.
1: Lucky, lucky, team of 7s. Team of 7s.
4: Lucky, lucky, lucky, lucky, lucky, lucky, lucky, lucky.
0: Oh, unlucky for some.
5: Hello.
6: Run, run as fast as you can. You can't catch me. I'm a team of 9s.
0: Team of 3s. And 16's in trouble. Octo trouble.
7: Team of 4s.
6: Yikes.
3: Teams of 2s.
0: 24 still going strong. She could be the last rectangle standing.
8: I can do this all day. And all night too. Super duper.
3: Right. Teams of 2s.
8: Oh, well played! You've got me!
1: Team of 12s!
9: Hooray!
0: Team of 6s!
9: Team of 6s! Hooray!
10: Team of 2s!
11: Team of 3s!
10: Team of 2s!
11: Team of 3s!
10: Team of 2s!
11: Team of 3s!
10: Team of 2s!
0: That sound means it's last rectangle standing. Only one player remains who can be split into teams. But who is it?
8: Are you sure there's a rectangle left?
3: Hush, hush.
0: Last rectangle standing is 15! Team of 5s.
9: High five!
0: Game over!
8: And what a game it was!
0: Let's find out who won! As the teams line up, only the not very rectangle-y number blocks are left. And the winners are...